But then you came and caught my eye. One night stand to a 1 week ride. Oh my, now you got me thinking, damn, all I really need is you. Yeah, it's like we're jumping off a summertime thing to another bot fling. Then we cozy up and really give a fuck about the spring, cause I really wanted all, talking all the diamond rings.

rather stay awake when I'm asleep, because my dreams are bursting at the seams.

to my destruction, gladly take it like a drug. Got my body to malfunction, nerves might be twisted up. Let's show you a reconstruction, squish my head just like a bug.